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0: Val's Pink, raise your glass on the Bulkley Valley and Lakes biggest variety, the Moose. Hi, I'm Nick. So Matt asked you on the Moose BVLD Facebook page, what is something you own that people are always wanting to borrow? Evelina says, well, I don't own him, but my almost one-year-old baby snuggles. Get him while you can. Aw, it's so cute. Clifford says, code reader for vehicles. Great tool to have. Yes. It's so great that I have the one that has like that flashy screen with the pictures and the words. So if P02564 or whatever comes up, I actually know what it means because I'm not a mechanic. And Vanna says, my car. Well, we don't exactly have a SkyTrain like they do down in Vancouver. So if someone really needs your car, that's a toughie because, yes, you want to be a good friend, but you also don't want to be without a car for hours because, yeah, you need it too. So, yeah, that one's a tough one. I hope not too many people ask for your car.
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0: That was Neil Young, My My Hey Hey, on the Bulkley Valley and Lakes biggest variety, The Moose. I'm Nick. If you are a Canadian artist just like Neil Young, or if you're in a Canadian band, submit your music right now on madeandplayedincanada.ca. If you don't submit it, then, well, you might not hear it on the radio one day. If you do submit it, then there's a big chance that your music will be making it onto our airwaves. And not our airwaves just here. Yes, the chosen music will end up on the Moose in the BVLD. But we're also talking about every single station we have in BC, in Alberta. We have a lot of Ontario stations. There's even one all the way up in Yellowknife. Yeah, Yellowknife, where they have those super cool polar bear license plates. So submit your music right now on madeandplayedincanada.ca.
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0: That was Doug and the Slugs, Day by Day, on the Moose. I'm Nick. That's it for me. Thank you so, so much for hanging out. Have a great rest of your Friday Eve. Yes, we are getting closer and closer and closer to that sweet, sweet weekend. Have a great night. Get plenty of sleep. Catch your Zeds, and I'll see you tomorrow.
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1: Good afternoon. I'm Logan Flint. Smithers RCMP say Logan Salones has been found guilty in relation to a theft at Shoppers Drug Mart in April. According to police, he was convicted on May 19th of theft under $5,000 and uttering threats to cause death or bodily harm. Mounties add he was sentenced to 96 days in jail, 12 months probation, and a 5-year discretionary firearms prohibition. Officers say they will continue working with businesses, community partners, and the justice system to respond to repeat offending and the connected broader social challenges. Smithers Mayor Gladys Attrill announced yesterday evening she would not be seeking re-election in October. She says the decision came after reflecting on the upcoming municipal election.
2: This term has had lots of great initiatives. Many good things have been accomplished, and of course, it has been dotted with challenges and difficulties too. That is the way of elected office.
1: Attrill was first elected to council in 2014 before becoming acting mayor in 2019 and elected as mayor in 2020. The general municipal election will be held on October 17th. The Northwest Fire Center lifted its Category 2 fire ban in the Bulkley and Edina fire zones at noon today. It initially went into effect on April 24th, along with a Category 3 fire ban, which will remain until noon on October 15th. Category 3 fires are described as 3 or more piles up to 2 meters in height and 3 meters in width, or one or more windrows no longer than 200 meters in length or 15 meters in width. Two or fewer piles is considered Category 2 fires. No Category 1 campfire ban is in effect across the fire center. A survey has been launched to get feedback from Lakes District residents about the new Forest Landscape Plan and Land Use Objectives Regulation amendments. It is being hosted by the province with questions on how the draft plan handles various values. The plan was originally announced in 2021 along with 3 other pilot projects following the 2018 wildfire season. The survey will remain open until July 31st. And check your pocket change, the Royal Canadian Mint has issued a commemorative circulation loonie for the 2026 FIFA World Cup. It's a colorized coin including a maple leaf mosaic emblem in shades of red, a soccer ball, the official World Cup emblem, and the names of the 2 Canadian host cities, Toronto and Vancouver. Canada's group stage games are being played at BMO Field and BC Place. There's no word yet if there are any lucky loonies at the center spot. Be the first to know. Get news alerts direct to your inbox by signing up at MyBulkleyLakesNow.com.
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0: 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Lakes Biggest Variety is on the Moose.

0: The biggest variety from Burns Lake to Houston. The Bulkley Valley and Lake's biggest variety is on the Moose.
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is the Buffalo Valley and Lakes biggest variety. The Moose. 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The Multi Valley and Lakes biggest variety is on the Moose.

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The Moose. 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
4: I mean, her butt. 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

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The Moose. Variety of epic proportions. The Lovely Valley and Lake's biggest variety is on the Moose.

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0: Local and proud of it.

The Moose promises the Mokley Valley and Lakes biggest variety. It's my life, it's now or never. The Moose. Love Shack, baby, Love Shack. Variety of epic proportions. I got my mermaid up and I can't let go. I'm hot blooded, I'm hot blooded. The Mokley Valley and Lakes biggest variety is on the Moose.

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That's the Moose. Variety of epic proportions. The Bowling Valley and Lakes biggest variety is on the Moose.

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1: I'm Darren Bain. The fall election ballot in the town of Smithers will not have an incumbent running for mayor. Gladys Attrill announced Wednesday evening she would not be seeking re-election in October.
2: It has been my absolute pleasure and honor to be mayor of Smithers.
1: She was first elected to council in 2014 before becoming acting mayor in 2019 and elected as mayor in 2020. The general municipal election will be held on October 17th. An update in relation to a theft at Shoppers Drug Mart in April has been released by the Smithers RCMP. According to police, Logan Salonis was found guilty on May 19th of theft under $5,000 and uttering threats to cause death or bodily harm. Mounties added he was sentenced to 96 days in jail, 12 months probation, and a 5-year discretionary firearms prohibition. Officers say they'll continue working with businesses, community partners, and the justice system to respond to repeat offending and the connected broader social challenges. The BC legislature wrapped up the spring session yesterday. The session began early this year with the government introducing a deeply unpopular budget that included a whopping $13.3 billion deficit. UBC political science lecturer Stuart Prest says the budget fails to offer a clear vision for the province.
3: That seems to be a problem for the NDP on many fronts, that vision thing of, well, we're in a difficult situation now, but how are we going to move forward out of it?
1: Questions about the future of BC's Indigenous Reconciliation Law, known as DRIPA, also loomed large over the session. The government ultimately backed off tabling legislation to amend DRIPA this spring, punting those questions to the fall. A survey has been launched to get feedback from Lakes District residents about the new Forest Landscape Plan and Land Use Objectives Regulation amendments. It's being hosted by the province with questions on how the draft plans to handle various issues. The plan was originally announced in 2021 along with three other pilot projects following the 2018 wildfire season. The survey will remain open until July 31st. And the Northwest Fire Center lifted its Category 2 fire ban in the Bulkley Valley and Nedina fire zones. It initially went into effect on April 24th, along with a Category 3 ban, which will remain until noon on October 15th. Category 3 fires are described as three or more piles up to 2 meters in height and 3 meters in width, or one or more windrows no longer than 200 meters in length or 15 meters in width. Two or few piles are considered Category 2 fires. No Category 1 campfire ban is in effect across the fire center. Get daily and weekly news alerts directly to your inbox by signing up at MyBulkleyLakesNow.com.
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4: Good morning, it's Matt here with you, and the morning drive is looking not bad. We only have one thing to look out for at the moment this morning, and that is the road maintenance, that single lane alternating over by Topley. 6 kilometers to the east of Topley, to be specific. And then, that's all we got for now for the roads. We'll jump right on into the weather, which, I mean, it's kind of hard to tell right now, but it is supposedly raining at the moment. It didn't really seem like it when I was outside a little bit ago, but we do have some showers in the forecast over the course of today. Partly cloudy for quite a bit of today as well, and it's not getting very warm either. We're looking at 10 degrees for the daytime high, but at least we're not like in the negatives or anything. Like right now, we're sitting at 5 degrees in Smithers, it's 3 in Burns Lake, and then 4 in Houston.
0: The Moose. This is the Bulkley Valley and Lake's biggest variety.
5: Whoa!

Oh, there's D-Crew. I will be waiting. Right here on the Moose. Morning, it's Matt here with you. It is 13 minutes into the 6 o'clock hour. We're just getting it started on this Friday, and the weekend is at the end of the show. Well, the end of both the shows, I suppose, because you do have the afternoon show as well. Also depends what time you're off work. But anyways, it is Friday. The weekend's coming up, so we'll get to it. We got more music coming your way now. Slowly Young with Messy. It's right here on the Moose.

0: That's the Lemonheads. It's Mrs. Robinson. It's right here on the Moose. Morning. It's Matt here with you. And we've made it to the weekend. Well, at the very least, we gotta get through the rest of today first, right? But since we have made it nearly to the weekend, we can ask the question, what's the plan? What are you gonna be getting up to this weekend? Because now that it has arrived, we do kind of have to go through like a sizable list of things that are going down around the BVLD, especially this Saturday. Like the SMP Show and Shine's going to be going, which of course is the barbecue and the car wash by donation, along with the car show, with all kinds of cool vehicles that are going to be there. I'm really excited for that. And of course, we'll be live on location from there as well. And then also on Saturday too, at Ranger Park here in Smithers, the BV plant sale is going to be going. So whether you're into classic vehicles, some gardening, or you know, you're just wondering what everyone else is getting up to around the BVLD over this weekend, there's going to be something for you to attend pretty well anywhere you go. And then also, there's always the tried and true kicking back and relaxing for the weekend. That's always fun, too.
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0: It's 6:22 now here on the Moose. Morning, Matt here with you. We've got a couple more songs coming your way, followed by a newscast. And that is all of what's going on, and it's kicking off with some Miley Cyrus. It's Wrecking Ball. It's right here on the Moose.

There's Brian Adams with This Time, and that's right here on the Moose. Morning, it's Matt here with you, and we are, of course, into Friday, so we have the weekend coming up. We need to figure out what we're doing. All right, we've already discussed briefly that S&P's Show and Shine is going to be going this Saturday, that if you have a nice car, that'd be a good way to spend a Saturday afternoon. Get a barbecue, car wash, and get a bunch of people to look at your fancy car. I mean, sounds like a good time. Or if you're more into gardening, then of course the plant sale, the BV plant sale at Ranger Park here in Smithers. That's probably going to be more your speed. But either way you slice it, there's going to be something cool to do. But what if you've got prior commitments? Maybe you're going to be busy doing something else. Kind of like me, because I'm still moving a little bit. Still got some furniture to move, so part of my weekend, that's what I'm doing. So what do you got? You got any suggestions? Maybe you know of a hike that not everyone knows is quite ready for the season yet, but you know because you've gone and done it.

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0: That's Alanis Morissette with Uninvited. And it's right here on the Moose. Morning, it's Matt here with you. And, well, it's Friday. So we need plans for the weekend. We need to know what we're getting up to for this weekend. And you might already. That's totally fine. If you do, share what you're getting up to on the Facebook page. It's the Moose BVLD. But if you're not, I think I got some suggestions for you. What if you went camping? Like, all right, well, see, that's it. It's a pretty simple suggestion, but then also, you got to hear me out, because what if it's just in your backyard? And then you can't say it's glamping, because then the camping ends if you go indoors, right? Therefore, if you're just in a tent and a sleeping bag out in the backyard or something, it's still roughing it in a way. You're just conveniently located.
1: We're not messing around. We play really big variety. The Moose. The Bulkley Valley and Lake's biggest variety.
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0: All right, well, it's pretty much time. We're going to wrap up the 6 o'clock hour. We got two more songs coming your way, first of which is already playing. It's Kings of Leon with Sex on Fire, right here on the Moose.

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1: I'm Darren Bain. The fall election ballot in the town of Smithers will not have an incumbent running for mayor. Gladys Attrill announced Wednesday evening she would not be seeking re-election in October.
2: It has been my absolute pleasure and honor to be mayor of Smithers.
1: She was first elected to council in 2014 before becoming acting mayor in 2019 and elected as mayor in 2020. The general municipal election will be held on October 17th. An update in relation to a theft at Shoppers Drug Mart in April has been released by the Smithers RCMP. According to police, Logan Salonis was found guilty on May 19th of theft under $5,000 and uttering threats to cause death or bodily harm. Mounties added he was sentenced to 96 days in jail, 12 months probation, and a 5-year discretionary firearms prohibition. Officers say they'll continue working with businesses, community partners, and the justice system to respond to repeat offending and the connected broader social challenges. The BC legislature wrapped up the spring session yesterday. The session began early this year with the government introducing a deeply unpopular budget that included a whopping $13.3 billion deficit. UBC political science lecturer Stuart Prest says the budget fails to offer a clear vision for the province.
3: That seems to be a problem for the NDP on many fronts, that vision thing of, well, we're in a difficult situation now, but how are we going to move forward out of it?
1: Questions about the future of BC's Indigenous Reconciliation Law, known as DRIPA, also loomed large over the session. The government ultimately backed off tabling legislation to amend DRIPA this spring, punting those questions to the fall. A survey has been launched to get feedback from Lakes District residents about the new Forest Landscape Plan and Land Use Objectives Regulation amendments. It's being hosted by the province with questions on how the draft plans to handle various issues. The plan was originally announced in 2021 along with three other pilot projects following the 2018 wildfire season. The survey will remain open until July 31st. And the Northwest Fire Center lifted its Category 2 fire ban in the Bulkley Valley and Nedina fire zones. It initially went into effect on April 24th, along with a Category 3 ban, which will remain until noon on October 15th. Category 3 fires are described as three or more piles up to 2 meters in height and 3 meters in width, or one or more windrows no longer than 200 meters in length or 15 meters in width. Two or few piles are considered Category 2 fires. No Category 1 campfire ban is in effect across the fire center. 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
4: Good morning, it's Matt here with you, and the morning drive is looking the same. It's still just that little bit of road maintenance work that's going on, single lane alternating to the east of Topley. It's actually 6 kilometers to the east of Topley, but that's it. Nothing else on the roads. If you do see anything on the roads, though, you can give me a call at 250-847-2277. Then otherwise, we'll take a look at the weather, which is also looking pretty much the same still. Partly cloudy for most of today. We might see some showers this morning. We'll play that one by ear. And then looking at a daytime high of only 10 degrees. Overall, it's just going to be a little bit chilly for us here in the BVLD, including the current temps. We're sitting at 5 degrees in Smithers, 4 in Houston, 2 in Burns Lake.
0: The Moose promises the Bulkley Valley and Lake's biggest variety.

There's 1-1 with Angel in my pocket here on the Moose. Morning, it's Matt here with you. It is 7-11 on this Friday morning, and we are getting towards the weekend even more. And then, maybe you might have to move some things in your cars too. Maybe that's what you'll be doing as well over this weekend. And then, quite possibly, you might have to transport something really strange in a car, which is going to be what we're talking about two songs from now. You'll see what I mean. And we'll get through it after these, well, get to it after these next two songs. You're Stained. It's been a while. Here on the Moose.

0: There's the Northern Pikes, girl with a problem on the moose. Morning, it's Matt here with you, and okay, now I can elaborate on what I was mentioning before, because as I said it, I realized, okay, that doesn't really make any sense. I'm leaving you guys pretty in the dark here. So, the question that I was going to pose is, what is the strangest thing you've ever seen somebody transport in a small car? And there's something that has happened before that spurred this. Also, plus, I've been moving things in my car, and I thought it might look a little funny. But this was really funny. So when I was working at Costco before I moved out to BC, there was just this gentleman. He was driving a Mini Cooper through the parking lot of the Costco, and I was just walking through the parking lot. I don't know what I was doing, but, you know, I was just walking somewhere. I was walking with a coworker. I just look over, and I see, I swear, a 12-foot ladder just sticking right through the entirety of this Mini Cooper. It was the most ridiculous thing I've ever seen. And no, it wasn't a convertible. I don't even know how he did it, but it looked absurd. So that spurred the question. The strangest thing you've ever seen somebody transport in a small car? What have you seen before? If there has been anything, or if you yourself were the one being funny with transporting something weird, you can let me know on the Facebook page. It's the Moose BVLD.
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0: It's 7:22 now here on this Friday morning on the Moose, and good morning. It's Matt here with you. We got two more songs coming your way and then another newscast coming up, but we'll just jump right into it with more music. It's Loud Luxury and Two Friends with BB Rexha, If Only. It's right here on the Moose.

0: There's Tina Turner, the best. It's right here on the Moose. Morning, it's Matt here with you. It's 7:40 now on this Friday morning, and we are talking the strangest thing you've ever seen somebody transport in a small car. And, well, somehow people are transporting stuff all the time, like the crazy stuff. Like, if you ever seen a sedan taking a mattress anywhere, it just looks weird. It kind of looks like the vehicle will take flight sometimes, and you just have everybody else nervously watching from the road. It's like, there's no way. That can't be secure. There's no way that's legal. They're going to get pulled over. Those are the comments I've definitely heard before with some of these things. But you know what? At the end of the day there, the human confidence during bad transport decisions can be pretty impressive. So has it ever happened to you? Have you ever seen it? Have you ever done it? Transported something that probably shouldn't have made it into a small car. If you got an answer, you can still head over to the Facebook page and let us know what it is. It is the Moose BVLD.
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0: Hi, this is John Rustad, your MLA from Nechaco Lakes. Let's take a moment to talk about wildlife collision prevention. With the weather improving, we all want to be able to get out on the road, but it's important to keep an eye out for wildlife to try to make sure we avoid those collisions. 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And think about installing enhanced headlights or even a moose whistle. 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

0: There's the tragically hip. New Orleans is sinking on the moose. Morning, it's Matt here with you, and we have been talking about the strangest thing that you've ever seen somebody transport in a small car. And of course, you're more than welcome to be outing yourself, too, if you were transporting something really weirdly. And well, we do have a couple of answers on the Facebook page, so I figured we'd go and take a look. And Britt had a pretty good answer, I won't lie. Hauled her pet sheep in a Jeep. Ha! that's some good alliteration right there. And then also, she transports her chickens in the car regularly. Cool! I guess if somebody from the city heard that, they might think, huh? But, you know, out in the country a little bit more, it makes sense. You kind of use what you need. And then what about, what'd Connor say? Connor fit himself in the back of a car. 6'3" guy. And it was with some other things in there too. Not quite the trunk. This is pretty funny. It was a painting that they were transporting, and he somehow managed to squeeze in there. He put the picture up on the Facebook page, too. If you do want to go check that out, it is pretty funny looking. It's on the Facebook page. It's the Moose BVLD.
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1: I'm Darren Bain. The fall election ballot in the town of Smithers will not have an incumbent running for mayor. Gladys Attrill announced Wednesday evening she would not be seeking re-election in October.
2: It has been my absolute pleasure and honor to be mayor of Smithers.
1: She was first elected to council in 2014 before becoming acting mayor in 2019 and elected as mayor in 2020. The general municipal election will be held on October 17th. An update in relation to a theft at Shoppers Drug Mart in April has been released by the Smithers RCMP. According to police, Logan Salonis was found guilty on May 19th of theft under $5,000 and uttering threats to cause death or bodily harm. Mounties added he was sentenced to 96 days in jail, 12 months probation, and a 5-year discretionary firearms prohibition. Officers say they'll continue working with businesses, community partners, and the justice system to respond to repeat offending and the connected broader social challenges. The BC legislature wrapped up the spring session yesterday. The session began early this year with the government introducing a deeply unpopular budget that included a whopping $13.3 billion deficit. UBC political science lecturer Stuart Prest says the budget fails to offer a clear vision for the province.
3: That seems to be a problem for the NDP on many fronts, that vision thing of, well, we're in a difficult situation now, but how are we going to move forward out of it?
1: Questions about the future of BC's Indigenous Reconciliation Law, known as DRIPA, also loomed large over the session. The government ultimately backed off tabling legislation to amend DRIPA this spring, punting those questions to the fall. A survey has been launched to get feedback from Lakes District residents about the new Forest Landscape Plan and Land Use Objectives Regulation amendments. It's being hosted by the province with questions on how the draft plans to handle various issues. The plan was originally announced in 2021 along with three other pilot projects following the 2018 wildfire season. The survey will remain open until July 31st. And the Northwest Fire Center lifted its Category 2 fire ban in the Bulkley Valley and Nedina fire zones. It initially went into effect on April 24th, along with a Category 3 ban, which will remain until noon on October 15th. Category 3 fires are described as three or more piles up to 2 meters in height and 3 meters in width, or one or more windrows no longer than 200 meters in length or 15 meters in width. Two or few piles are considered Category 2 fires. No Category 1 campfire ban is in effect across the fire center. Get daily and weekly news alerts directly to your inbox by signing up at MyBulkleyLakesNow.com.
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4: Good morning, it's Matt here with you, and the morning drive is looking the same. It's still just that little bit of road maintenance work that's going on, single lane alternating to the east of Topley. It's actually 6 kilometers to the east of Topley, but that's it. Nothing else on the roads. If you do see anything on the roads, though, you can give me a call at 250-847-2277. Then otherwise, we'll take a look at the weather, which is also looking pretty much the same still. Partly cloudy for most of today. We might see some showers this morning. We'll play that one by ear. And then looking at a daytime high of only 10 degrees. Overall, it's just going to be a little bit chilly for us here in the BVLD. Including the current temps, we're sitting at 5 degrees in Smithers, 4 in Houston, 2 in Burns Lake.
0: The Moose promises the Bulkley Valley and Lake's biggest variety. The Moose. Variety of epic proportions. The Bulkley Valley and Lake's biggest variety.

There's Shania Twain. That don't impress me much on the moose. Morning, it's Matt here with you. It's 11 minutes past 8 o'clock, and we're still well on our way into the weekend. We got, of course, Friday to get through, but also part of Friday is part of the weekend, so that is good news in of itself. Speaking of good news, how about some Shaboozy? He's got some good news. Well, at least that's the name of the song. It's right here on the moose.

0: There's closing time. It's Semisonic, and it's here on the Moose. Morning, it's Matt here with you. And the Stanley Cup Finals, the picture is slowly coming together. As of right now, we officially have one dance partner that's set up, ready for a chance at Lord Stanley's greatness. And then there's still a chance for the Canadian team, the Montreal Canadiens, to be making it into the dance too. Albeit, it is going to be a little bit of a tough battle here. So, in the series between the Carolina Hurricanes and the Montreal Canadiens, as you might know, the Hurricanes are leading 3-1. Montreal took Game 1, and then the Hurricanes have won the next three, all of which were pretty close up until Game 4. So, it does kind of lead me to believe this could go the distance. Once again, Montreal has not won a series this year without taking it to 7. So, we'll have to wait and see what's going to happen. Could be a Canadian matchup, could be a matchup, a who cares? Like, if it's the Vegas Golden Knights and the Carolina Hurricanes, I don't see anyone north of the 48th parallel thinking anything of it. Or even a lot of other Americans do, that not a lot of people like the Vegas Golden Knights.
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1: Good morning, I'm Zach Barrowcliff. The BC legislature wrapped up with a spring session on Thursday. It's been marked by an unpopular budget, questions about the future of BC's reconciliation law, and disputes with Alberta over pipelines. BC Government House Leader Mike Farnworth pushed back on criticism that the NDP has been in defense mode.
2: We try and be on the front foot on a range of issues. That's why, as I said, we've made, I think, significant progress when it comes to issues that matter to British Columbians. Around health care, for example, around affordability, around housing.
1: Possible amendments to BC's reconciliation law, known as DRIPA, have been a flashpoint this session. The government ultimately backed off tabling DRIPA legislation, putting those questions off until the fall. The minimum wage in BC will be seeing another jump, this time to $18.25 starting on Monday. That's a 40-cent increase from $17.85, which follows the province's Employment Standards Act to increase the minimum wages each year in line with the provincial inflation. Prince George Chamber of Commerce Executive Director Neil Godbeau says businesses want to pay their employees, but the increase is also seen as another government-imposed regulatory cost.
3: The whole point of minimum wage was that the individuals that are usually paid minimum wage are young workers getting their first taste of job experience. But if you're a small business with 5 to 10 employees and you have to pay some or all of them at minimum wage, this comes at a cost.
1: Godbeau adds those businesses either absorb those costs and reduce hours or could be passed on to the customers and could serve as a deterrent for businesses wanting to hire young people. 742 students will be taking their next steps after today's UNBC 33rd convocation. The first two ceremonies are scheduled at the Prince George campus, followed by other ceremonies in Terrace, Fort St. John, Quesnel, and Nisga later this week. The first ceremony will be at the PG campus starting at 9:30 a.m., with valedictorian Aria Bernard receiving the Lieutenant Governor's Silver Medal for Inclusion, Democracy, and Reconciliation. The second ceremony will begin at 2:30 with Holly McVeigh, becoming the first two-time valedictorian in the school's history. The ceremonies are ticketed events, however, they'll be live-streamed for all to enjoy on UNBC's YouTube channel. Check your pocket change. The Royal Canadian Mint has issued a commemorative circulation loonie for the 2026 FIFA World Cup. It's a colorized coin including a maple leaf mosaic emblem in shades of red, a soccer ball, the official World Cup emblem, and the names of the two Canadian host cities, Toronto and Vancouver. Canada's group stage games are being played at BMO Field and BC Place. There's no word yet if there are any lucky loonies at the center spot. Get daily and weekly news alerts directly to your inbox by signing up at MyBulkleyLakesNow.com.
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4: Good morning, it's Matt here with you, and the morning drive is looking the same. It's still just that little bit of road maintenance work that's going on. Single lane alternating to the east of Topley. It's actually 6 kilometers to the east of Topley, but that's it. Nothing else on the roads. If you do see anything on the roads, though, you can give me a call at 250-847-2277. Then otherwise, we'll take a look at the weather, which is also looking pretty much the same still. Partly cloudy for most of today. We might see some showers this morning. We'll play that one by ear. And then looking at a daytime high of only 10 degrees. Overall, it's just going to be a little bit chilly for us here in the BVLD. Including the current temps, we're sitting at 5 degrees in Smithers, 4 in Houston, 2 in Burns Lake.
0: The Moose, the Buckley Valley and Lake's biggest variety.

0: That's Rough Trade with All Touch, and it's here on the Moose. Morning, it's Matt here with you, and of course, we were just talking about the hockey a little bit on the earlier part of the hour, and that's the Stanley Cup Finals, to be specific, and how we are waiting to see whether or not the Montreal Canadiens are going to be in the final. We need somebody to cheer for, and as an Oilers fan, I can't cheer for either the Vegas Golden Knights or the Carolina Hurricanes. So please, please, Montreal, we need you to do it. Come on. And it could be tonight. Well, could be the continuation tonight. Tonight, 5 p.m., that's going to be Game 5 between Montreal and Carolina. So we're waiting to see what will happen with that. And while we wait, we can also talk about whether or not we've been watching. Ever since my team got eliminated, I've been kind of passively watching. So I'm curious if you've been tuning in, watching some Montreal Canadiens action or any other of the series. What have you been doing? You been watching playoff hockey? You can let me know on the Facebook page. It's the Moose BVLD.
1: Microbrews, caribou and trails that make you say, ooh, we're always down for an adventure. The Bulkley Valley and Lake's biggest variety, the moose.
2: Hi, this is John Rustad, your MLA from the Chaco Lakes. 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With the weather improving, we

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1: The BV Perennial Plant Sale is back at Ranger Park this Saturday, May 30th, from 9 a.m. to 2 p.m., and you'll be able to take advantage of all kinds of fun that's going to be going down. 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
1: It is 8:50 now here on the Moose. Morning, it's Matt here with you, and we have a couple more songs to hit you up with before we end the hour, and it's three of them. So we'll just jump right on into it and then get to 9 o'clock. It's Gnarls Barkley with Crazy on the Moose.

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1: I'm Darren Bain. The fall election ballot in the town of Smithers will not have an incumbent running for mayor. Gladys Attrill announced Wednesday evening she would not be seeking re-election in October.
2: It has been my absolute pleasure and honor to be mayor of Smithers.
1: She was first elected to council in 2014 before becoming acting mayor in 2019 and elected as mayor in 2020. The general municipal election will be held on October 17th. An update in relation to a theft at Shoppers Drug Mart in April has been released by the Smithers RCMP. According to police, Logan Salonis was found guilty on May 19th of theft under $5,000 and uttering threats to cause death or bodily harm. Mounties added he was sentenced to 96 days in jail, 12 months probation, and a 5-year discretionary firearms prohibition. Officers say they'll continue working with businesses, community partners, and the justice system to respond to repeat offending and the connected broader social challenges. The BC legislature wrapped up the spring session yesterday. The session began early this year with the government introducing a deeply unpopular budget that included a whopping $13.3 billion deficit. UBC political science lecturer Stuart Prest says the budget fails to offer a clear vision for the province.
3: That seems to be a problem for the NDP on many fronts, that vision thing of, well, we're in a difficult situation now, but how are we going to move forward out of it?
1: Questions about the future of BC's Indigenous Reconciliation Law, known as DRIPA, also loomed large over the session. The government ultimately backed off tabling legislation to amend DRIPA this spring, punting those questions to the fall. A survey has been launched to get feedback from Lakes District residents about the new Forest Landscape Plan and Land Use Objectives Regulation amendments. It's being hosted by the province with questions on how the draft plans to handle various issues. The plan was originally announced in 2021 along with three other pilot projects following the 2018 wildfire season. The survey will remain open until July 31st. And the Northwest Fire Center lifted its Category 2 fire ban in the Bulkley Valley and Nedina fire zones. It initially went into effect on April 24th, along with a Category 3 ban, which will remain until noon on October 15th. Category 3 fires are described as three or more piles up to 2 meters in height and 3 meters in width, or one or more windrows no longer than 200 meters in length or 15 meters in width. Two or few piles are considered Category 2 fires. No Category 1 campfire ban is in effect across the fire center. Get daily and weekly news alerts directly to your inbox by signing up at MyBulkleyLakesNow.com.
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4: Good morning, it's Matt here with you, and the morning drive is looking the same. Still just the one thing to look out for at the moment. It's the roadwork maintenance, single lane alternating to the east of Topley. It's 6 kilometers to the east there, and it's only a 3-kilometer stretch, so it's nothing crazy, but that single lane alternating might lead to some minor delays. So just be patient, keep your eyes peeled for that, and if you see anything else on the roads, you can give me a call at 250-847-2277. Apart from that, we'll take a look at the weather. Just looking slightly better. We got a new daytime high in 11 degrees, partly cloudy for most of today as well. We did have a little bit of rain a touch earlier this morning, but it seems to have passed, and it wasn't very much either. So maybe for the rest of the day, it's just going to be partly cloudy with a little bit of sun. We'll have to give it some time. But at least our current temps are pretty simple, and they're also not bad. It's not warm by any stretch, though. 6 degrees in Smithers and in Burns Lake and in Houston.
0: The Moose. This is the Bulkley Valley and Lake's biggest variety.

There is Big Sugar. It's digging a hole, and it's right here on the Moose. Morning, it's Matt here with you. It is a quarter past 9 o'clock now. It's still Friday. That hasn't changed. The weekend is almost here. You know what else is almost here? Next week, it's going to be June, which is just in and itself kind of insane. And it's going to be hot. It's going to warm up. Summer's almost here, which today would be not a sign of, like, summer weather at all. It's kind of chilly. It's still hanging at 6 degrees. So we'll talk about that and the summer heat after ZZ Top, here on the Moose.

0: Carl Wolf, Africa. And that's right here on the Moose. Morning, it's Matt here with you, and we are talking how you're going to beat the summer heat. Well, it's going to be coming soon. Clearly not today, but it's still hoodie weather here, at least at this very moment. A little touch of rain early this morning, and still only like 6 degrees at the moment. I mean, all things considered, could be worse. Could be frigid. It also could be 30 degrees, which it will be coming up soon here. Because, of course, once we get into summer, we're going to have our week stretch, or maybe even longer, of a couple 30-plus days, and up in the upper 20s, 25 to 30 degrees for the temps, right? So how do you prevent yourself just from being too hot, from overheating? What are you going to do to beat the heat? It's not a bad idea to plan ahead, isn't it? Maybe looking into getting maybe just a little air conditioner for a single room. It'd be a little more energy efficient. Or just get like a big bucket of ice and then get somebody to use palm tree leaves to fan the cool air at you. I saw that one in a cartoon once. I don't know how well it would work, though.
1: The Moose.
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0: It is 9:25 now here on the Moose, and good morning, it's Matt here with you. Happy Friday, and we have more music for you. We're going to keep talking about how we're going to beat the heat once summer gets into full swing, of course, but more music first. So we'll get right into it with Snap. It's The Power on the Moose.

What makes you beautiful? There's One Direction here on the Moose. Morning, it's Matt here with you. It is 9:32 on this Friday morning, and well, we got one more song to go. And then we're going to talk about how it's going to be super hot and sweaty and gross over the course of summer. Okay, maybe not to that degree of detail, but either way, we're going to talk about how we can beat the heat. Or maybe we're going to prefer some more rainy days. But either way, we got one more song first, and it's 5440 with Lies to Me on the Moose.

0: Well, there's 5440. What lies to me? And it's right here on the Moose. Morning, it's Matt here with you in the heat of summer. It is going to be on its way, of course. And well, as of late anyway, we've been getting our cool and slightly rainy weather. So it's kind of like the pick and choose at the moment. Like, of course, starting off in June next week, we could just continue on with some more a little cooler temps and maybe some more rain, or it could just immediately go straight to summer heat. Which would you prefer? Because looking at the forecast, it does seem to have a little bit of a mix of both, which would be fantastic. Looks like most of next week, however, especially the start of it, is going to be nice and toasty warm. So 20 degrees, double digits throughout, just about, even some of the overnight lows. But then by the time we hit Wednesday, it's supposed to trickle down to about 10 degrees for the daytime highs and some rain. So maybe we're getting best of both worlds, but if you had to pick one, would you rather the heat of summer or some cool rainy days for the foreseeable future? You can let me know on the Facebook page. It's the Moose BVLD.
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0: It's 9:38 now here on the Moose. Morning, Matt here with you, and we got some One Republic coming up now. It's Apologize, and it's featuring Timbaland, too, right here on the Moose.

0: That's Turn Me Loose. It's Loverboy, and it's here on the Moose. Morning, it's Matt here with you, and we are talking how you would prefer your summer. The summer heat, the warm days, the nice and sunny, or would you rather a little rain, maybe some cloud cover over the course of the days, the dog days of summer? So it's simple as that. What would you prefer? So you can still answer the question, of course, on the Facebook page. It's the Moose BVLD. And I think I know what my answer is now. I finally concocted one. And I like what we have. Because our forecast, we looked at it just before, it is looking to be a little rainy, a little cloudy, nice and warm for a couple of days too. Next week, we're getting the best of both worlds. So, you know what? I'm just going to take the weather for how it is. I don't want to change it at all. Because that is what formed the beautiful British Columbia that we know, Northern BC, to be completely specific. Because it's simply gorgeous. Beautiful. Wouldn't be the same if it was just hot every day or if it was raining every day, right? We'd be like a rainforest. That would actually be kind of neat. A lot of big bugs, though. Ooh, okay, maybe not. The Moose.
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0: It's 9:54 now here on the Moose, and good morning. It's Matt here with you. We got one more song coming your way to wrap up the 9 o'clock hour, and it's some Sarah McLachlan, Possession. It's right here on the Moose.

0: Bulkley Valley and Lake's biggest variety, the Moose. 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
1: I'm Darren Bain. The fall election ballot in the town of Smithers will not have an incumbent running for mayor. Gladys Attrill announced Wednesday evening she would not be seeking re-election in October.
2: It has been my absolute pleasure and honor to be mayor of Smithers.
1: She was first elected to council in 2014 before becoming acting mayor in 2019 and elected as mayor in 2020. The general municipal election will be held on October 17th. An update in relation to a theft at Shoppers Drug Mart in April has been released by the Smithers RCMP. According to police, Logan Salonis was found guilty on May 19th of theft under $5,000 and uttering threats to cause death or bodily harm. Mounties add he was sentenced to 96 days in jail, 12 months probation, and a 5-year discretionary firearms prohibition. Officers say they'll continue working with businesses, community partners, and the justice system to respond to repeat offending and the connected broader social challenges. Ottawa is putting out its wildfire forecast for the next several months, with precipitation officials say long-standing deficits persist in western Canada. At the same time, they say several parts of the country received significant amounts of precipitation over the past 6 months, which could delay potential wildfire conditions. In the meantime, temperatures are forecast to be above normal for nearly all regions of Canada for the next 3 months. Ottawa says modeling shows fire danger building across Canada through July this year, with BC facing the highest and most sustained fire risk. Over the same period, elevated fire danger could also emerge quickly in parts of northern, central, and eastern Canada. Prime Minister Mark Carney has wrapped up a visit to New York City, where he positioned Canada as a premier destination for new investment. While there, the Prime Minister met with investors, including top CEOs, entrepreneurs, business leaders, and capital managers. Carney also spoke and participated in a featured conversation at the Economic Club of New York. He outlined Canada's economic strategy of building strength at home and diversifying partnerships abroad, including a new economic and security partnership with the United States. Carney says Canada is projected to have the second fastest growth in the G7 this year and next, with the government capitalizing on advantages to drive billions in new investment into the country. In the Northwest, Fire Center lifted its Category 2 fire ban in the Bulkley and Nadina fire zones yesterday. It initially went into effect on April 24th, along with a Category 3 ban, which will remain until noon on October 15th or until otherwise rescinded. Category 3 fires are described as 3 or more piles up to 2 meters in height and 3 meters in width, or 1 or more windrows no longer than 200 meters in length or 15 meters in width. 2 or few piles are considered Category 2 fires. No Category 1 campfire ban is in effect across the fire center. Get daily and weekly news alerts directly to your inbox by signing up at MyBulkleyLakesNow.com.
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3: Good morning, it's Matt here with you, and the morning drive is looking the same. It's still exactly the exact same. It's just Topley, six kilometers to the east of Topley, single lane alternating, road work. That's it. Now we can take a look at the weather, and we have a for ourselves. Also, still the same forecast. It's not changing a lot either. 11 degrees for the daytime high today. Partly cloudy for a lot of today as well. And, I mean, apart from that, it's kind of it. It should just get a little bit more sunny as we get deeper into the afternoon. So we got a little ways to go before this Friday is going to start looking a little bit more like June and less like May. But it's coming, don't you worry. What about the current temps, though? What are they doing? 7. That's what it is. 7 degrees in Smithers, 7 degrees in Burns Lake, and 7 degrees in Houston.
0: The Moose promises the Bulkley Valley and Lake's biggest variety. It's my proportions.
4: I got my mind made up and I can't let go. I'm hot-blooded, I'm hot-blooded.
0: The Bulkley Valley and Lake's biggest variety is on the Moose.

That's a Connelline crush. You don't know what it's like. Right here on the Moose. Morning. It's Matt here with you. It is 10:12 on this Friday morning, and we're still just making our way through. And we may as well prepare a little bit more for the weekend, eh? We do, of course, want to know what we're getting ourselves into, right? What's going on here? So we'll take a look at the weather over the course of this hour. And then we'll also chat about some other stuff that is going down this weekend, of course. But that's after some more music. It's a Linkin Park up first here with Somewhere I Belong. And it's right here on the Moose.

0: There is Red Rider with White Hot. It's right here on the Moose. Morning, it's Matt here with you, and we are into Friday. We're here, the weekend. We made it. And so, with that being the case, of course, we do kind of want to know what we're getting into over the course of this weekend, right? What kind of temperatures? What kind of weather are we looking at? Well, I am happy to report there might be rain. Well, that's a good thing, and it's also potentially a bad thing. Potentially. And it's only potentially. We're looking at maybe some showers Saturday afternoon, but not much. It's pretty much just like a couple hour stretch, like in the middle of the day. And then on Sunday, it's going to be nice. Nice and sunny, 16 degrees. We're looking at great weather. It's actually looking pretty good. And then it's going to stay warm the first couple of days into next week and getting June started. And then that's when it goes back to the rainy weather. So, I mean, if anything, we'll just have to play this one by ear. But what about the weather for the SMP Show and Shine that's coming up this weekend? That's on Saturday. It looks to be no rain. For Houston specifically, no rain in the forecast. For Smithers and for Burns Lake, however, there is rain in the forecast. But also still just for that one little section of Saturday. So, nothing crazy.
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1: 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The Moose.

There's Ed Sheeran, Bad Habits on the Moose. Morning, it's Matt here with you. It is 10:26 on this Friday morning. We're still just making our way through, getting towards the afternoon so we can get you to the weekend. And we'll look at the weekend weather just one more little tiny time, but that's two songs from now. Stars on 54 is up first with If I Could, or, well, If You Could Read My Mind. And it's right here on the Moose.

0: There's Miles Smith with Stargazing. It's right here on the Moose. Morning, it's Matt here with you. Happy Friday. It's the weekend just about, but we just have to get through the rest of today. And then, of course, we were looking at the weather just prior. If you did miss it, we're looking at maybe some showers in Smithers and Burns Lake over Saturday, but mainly just in the peak of the afternoon, so like at the noon hour, pretty much. But then the rest of the day is supposed to be okay. Little on the chilly side. It's the only downside I'm seeing so far when it comes to this weekend. We should get lots of sun. We should not have a ton of cloud cover like we have had for this week. Should be pretty good. It might be good for gardening. Potentially. If you haven't done it yet, if you've been holding off, or even just some yard work, you've been waiting to mow the lawn because it keeps raining every day, this could be your ticket. This weekend might be your chance. So, what are you going to do with this information? Now that you know the weather's going to be not bad for this weekend, you're going to be hanging outside doing some fun gardening or doing some choring just outdoors, or are your plans still set in stone? You've got an event to go to and you're going. You can let me know on the Facebook page. It's the Moose BVLD.
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0: It's 10:35 here on the Moose Morning. Matt here with you. We got three songs to go until we're going to be hopping on the phone with SMP. So we'll get to that after some Duran Duran. And then a few more songs too. But this is New Moon Monday on the Moose.

0: There's Pearl Jam with Alive, and it's here on the Moose. Morning, it's Matt here with you, and we are joined by Mr. Stumpy, Ryan Stumberg from SMP in Houston. How you doing today, Ryan?
1: Doing really well, really well. How about yourself?
0: You know what? Doing pretty good, too. It's the weekend. We've got something coming up on Saturday, though, that I'm certain we're both excited for.
1: We are very excited.

0: actually. We're hoping we get the weather cooperates with us. We are having our first ever show and shine here. So whatever you got, if you got a collector car or something that you're proud of, bring it on down. Park it up here for people to check out. I'm going to be bringing my Pontiac Trans Am. We've got a, I think it's a 58 Merc out front here. Cindy's going to bring her square body. And we're going to have everything cleaned up. We're going to have burgers. So there's going to be some food. And it's going to be business as usual here, too. We have great deals will still be going on. We'll have the $8,000 cash back in our new 1500. So you can check out some vintage cars or buy a new one, a newer used vehicle. We business as usual, but it's going to be a lot of fun, and we're super excited about it. So I want to invite everybody in the listing area to please join us tomorrow.
1: Yeah, absolutely. It is going to be a ton of fun, and hey, you never know. Maybe even a classic car is going to exchange hands tomorrow.
0: You never know, right? So come on down and see us. Check out our stuff online at www.sullivangm.com. But most importantly, just come check us out. Highway 16 West here in Houston.
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1: I'm Darren Bain. The fall election ballot in the town of Smithers will not have an incumbent running for mayor. Gladys Attrill announced Wednesday evening she would not be seeking re-election in October.
2: It has been my absolute pleasure and honor to be mayor of Smithers.
1: She was first elected to council in 2014 before becoming acting mayor in 2019 and elected as mayor in 2020. The general municipal election will be held on October 17th. An update in relation to a theft at Shoppers Drug Mart in April has been released by the Smithers RCMP. According to police, Logan Solonis was found guilty on May 19th of theft under $5,000 and uttering threats to cause death or bodily harm. Mounties add he was sentenced to 96 days in jail, 12 months probation, and a 5-year discretionary firearms prohibition. Officers say they'll continue working with businesses, community partners, and the justice system to respond to repeat offending and the connected broader social challenges. Ottawa is putting out its wildfire forecast for the next several months, with precipitation officials say long-standing deficits persist in Western Canada. At the same time, they say several parts of the country received significant amounts of precipitation over the past 6 months, which could delay potential wildfire conditions. In the meantime, temperatures are forecast to be above normal for nearly all regions of Canada for the next 3 months. Ottawa says modeling shows fire danger building across Canada through July this year, with BC facing the highest and most sustained fire risk. Over the same period, elevated fire danger could also emerge quickly in parts of northern, central, and eastern Canada. Prime Minister Mark Carney has wrapped up a visit to New York City, where he positioned Canada as a premier destination for new investment. While there, the Prime Minister met with investors, including top CEOs, entrepreneurs, business leaders, and capital managers. Carney also spoke and participated in a featured conversation at the Economic Club of New York. He outlined Canada's economic strategy of building strength at home and diversifying partnerships abroad, including a new economic and security partnership with the United States. Carney says Canada is projected to have the second fastest growth in the G7 this year and next, with the government capitalizing on advantages to drive billions in new investment into the country. In the Northwest, Fire Center lifted its Category 2 fire ban in the Bulkley and Nadina fire zones yesterday. It initially went into effect on April 24th, along with a Category 3 ban, which will remain until noon on October 15th or until otherwise rescinded. Category 3 fires are described as 3 or more piles up to 2 meters in height and 3 meters in width, or 1 or more windrows no longer than 200 meters in length or 15 meters in width. 2 or few piles are considered Category 2 fires. No Category 1 campfire ban is in effect across the fire center. Get daily and weekly news alerts directly to your inbox by signing up at MyBulkleyLakesNow.com.
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3: Good morning, it's Matt here with you, and your morning drive, almost afternoon drive, is still looking the same. One thing to look out for on Highway 16, and it is to the east of Topley. 6 kilometers to the east, they're doing some road maintenance, not single lane alternating, so you want to keep an eye out for that. Apart from that, that's it. If you do see anything else worth noting, though, on the roads, you can give me a call at 250-847-2277. And otherwise, we're going to jump directly on into the weather. Just still looking pretty okay. 11 degrees for our daytime high today. Partly cloudy for majority of today, too. And then our current temps are just climbing up steadily. We're pretty close to the daytime high now, actually. We're looking at 9 degrees in Smithers, 8 in Burns Lake, and 8 in Houston.
0: The Moose. This is the Bulkley Valley and Lake's biggest variety. Yeah.

There's Green Day with Dilemma, and it's right here on the Moose. Morning, it's Matt here with you. It is 10 minutes past the 11 o'clock mark, and we're just making our way towards the afternoon here. So let's keep it moving. We got Madonna with Express Yourself, and she's up right now on the Moose.

0: There's Doucette, Mama Let Him Play, right here on the Moose. Morning, it's Matt here with you, and I've brought this up once before, but I brought it up in just like a random context. This time, it actually means something. So, you might know this, I've mentioned it a couple of times on air, I'm moving. It's like a passive move, so I'm just moving laterally too, like I'm not going anywhere. We're still going to be doing Matt in the Mornings, of course, and I'm just going to a new house within Smithers, as opposed to outside of Smithers. So that's the only difference. And from when I moved to British Columbia, I kept all my boxes. They were all behind my dresser. we took them apart, like, you know, cut the tape and made them flat and just put them right behind the dresser. So they were all stored. And now I've been using these boxes to move again, and it's been beautiful. So I'm curious if that's something that you've done too. If you've had to move before, do you hold on to the boxes that you had all of your stuff in? Or do you toss them and you just plan on getting some more should you have to move again? How do you like to go about keeping your storage needs handy? Or not? It's up to you. It really is up to you. So let me know what you do on the Facebook page. It is the Moose BVLD.
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0: It's 11:21 here on the Moose. Morning, it's Matt here with you, and we have more music for you. Well, you probably guessed that, though. But we're just going to hop right on into it, because it's Lou Bega with Mambo No. 5, right here on the Moose.
5: Ladies and gentlemen, this is Mambo No. 5.

0: There is Blue Rodeo with Diamond Mine. It's right here on the Moose. Morning, it's Matt here with you. And about the boxes, you keep your storage needs handy. Or not. What do you do? So I'll even tell you what I'm thinking now. So obviously I'm just about done my move. Like by the time we hit June, I'll be officially moved. I'll be out of my old place into the new place fully. And it's exciting, of course, but I don't know what to do with the boxes now. Of course, I could just break them down again and I could put them behind my dresser. I'm inclined to do so. That's kind of what I'm thinking I'll do. But maybe, just maybe, making a really big cardboard box fort would be a better idea. That is definitely an alternative that you could use to keeping them as an breaking case of emergency type of deal if you had to move a bunch of stuff or just needed a box for anything, right? You're like turning yourself into Costco. You just have all kinds of boxes and, yeah, but here, go ahead, take a box. You need a box, here you go. But what do? Do you keep your boxes if you have to move stuff or even for products that you buy? Or do you get rid of them and then get more boxes should you need them? You can let me know on the Facebook page. It's the Moose BVLD.
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0: That's Sheryl Crow, All I Wanna Do, right here on The Moose. Morning, it's Matt here with you, and we have only 12 minutes to go until we're wrapping it up. Nick is going to be coming and taking over and getting you through the rest of your Friday. But before that happens, we got to touch base one more time once again, especially about what's going to be going down at SMP this Saturday, because there's both going to be a live on location, which means I'm going to be there and we'll be on the radio too over the course of the weekend. And it's for a great reason. We heard it when we were talking to Stumpy earlier in the show, but it's their show and shine. Their first, potentially annual, Cruising to Summer with the Show and Shine. It's going to be a lot of fun. There is looking to be the barbecue kicking off. There's going to be the sales office open as well, just regular business hours. And that is going to be going just about all day till 4 o'clock, it looks like. From 11 till 4, you can show up with your classic car, enjoy the barbecue and the car wash that are both going to be by donation. And then that's it. Yeah, now you know what you got to do for this weekend. You got to come out and say hey at the SMP for the Show and Shine. It's going to be lots of fun, so hopefully we can see you tomorrow. If we don't, just have yourself a great weekend. That's all I ask of you. And then we will talk to you again next week.
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1: I'm Darren Bain. Smithers RCMP say Logan Salonis has been found guilty in relation to a theft at Shoppers Drug Mart in April. According to police, he was convicted on May 19th of theft under $5,000 and uttering threats to cause death or bodily harm. Mounties add he was sentenced to 96 days in jail, 12 months probation, and a 5-year discretionary firearms prohibition. Officers say they will continue working with businesses, community partners, and the justice system to respond to repeat offending and the connected broader social challenges. Smithers Mayor Gladys Attrill announced Wednesday evening she would not be seeking re-election in October. She says the decision came after reflecting on the upcoming municipal election.
2: This term has had lots of great initiatives. Many good things have been accomplished, and of course, it has been dotted with challenges and difficulties too. That is the way of elected office.
1: She was first elected to council in 2014 before becoming acting mayor in 2019 and elected as mayor in 2020. The general municipal election will be held on October 17th. The minimum wage in BC will be seeing another jump, this time to $18.25 an hour starting on Monday. It's a 40-cent increase from $17.85, which follows the province's Employment Standards Act to increase the minimum wages each year in line with provincial inflation. Prince George Chamber of Commerce Executive Director Neil Godbout says businesses want to pay their employees, but the increase is also seen as another government-imposed regulatory cost.
3: The whole point of minimum wage was that the individuals that are usually paid minimum wage are young workers getting their first taste of job experience. But if you're a small business with 5 to 10 employees and you have to pay some or all of them at minimum wage, this comes at a cost.
1: Godbout adds those businesses either absorb those costs and reduce hours, or they could be passed on to the consumer and could serve as a deterrent for businesses wanting to hire young people. The BC legislature wrapped up its spring session yesterday. It's been marked by an unpopular budget, questions about the future of BC's reconciliation law, and disputes with Alberta over pipelines. BC Government House Leader Mike Farnworth pushed back on criticism that the NDP has been in defense mode.
4: We try and be on the front foot on a range of issues. That's why, as I said, we've made, I think, significant progress when it comes to issues that matter to British Columbians. Around health care, for example, around affordability, around housing.
1: Possible amendments to BC's reconciliation law, known as DRIPA, have been a flashpoint this session. The government ultimately backed off, tabling DRIPA legislation, putting those questions off until the fall. And the Prince George Cougars have signed 2010-born forward Carson Janko to a WHL scholarship and development agreement. Janko was originally selected by the Cougars 8th overall in the 2024 WHL U.S. Priority Draft. The product of Highland Village, Texas, spent last season with the Dallas Stars Elite 16U AAA program, tallying 34 points in 50 games. Get daily and weekly news alerts directly to your inbox by signing up at MyBulkleyLakesNow.com.
5: Thanks for the news update. I'm Nick. You're listening to the Bulkley Valley and Lakes' biggest variety, the Moose. And it's going to be a little chilly tonight. We're falling down to 1, and it's going to be kind of cloudy. Tomorrow, kind of cloudy, kind of sunny in the afternoon, with a high of 14. Kate Bush is coming up next.
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0: That was the Tragically Hip 50 Mission Cap on the Bulkley Valley and Lakes biggest variety, the Moose. Hi, I'm Nick. So tomorrow is going to be the first ever show and shine at SMP in Houston. It's going to be awesome seeing all those classic cars, like that old Mercury, well, not old, vintage, classic, tried and true. Yeah! Mercury sedan. It's white. It's red. It's beautiful. It's shiny. Full of chrome. Sales are going to be open also from 9 to 5. Show and shine 11 to 4. Barbecue and car wash by donation, 11 to do. All of this is happening tomorrow at SMP in Houston. Hope to see you there.
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2: The Bulkley Valley and Lake's biggest variety, the Moose.

0: That was Blink 182, Miss You, on the Bulkley Valley and Lakes biggest variety, the Moose. Hi, I'm Nick. The weather's actually going to be pretty decent this weekend. It's not going to be mega sunny. It's going to be kind of sunny, kind of cloudy. And our high tomorrow is going to be 14. On Sunday, it's going to be 19, which isn't the hottest weather on earth, but it's certainly better than what they had to deal with today in Regina. Actually, they're still dealing with it right now. Their high is 32, and they're boiling under an orange heat warning. You know, even though you want it to warm up a little bit as we get closer and closer to summer, yeah, 32 degrees is just way too hot, no matter how you slice it.
1: The Bulkley Valley and Lakes biggest variety, the Moose.
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0: That was Layer Light, Alicia Moffitt, on the Bulkley Valley and Lakes biggest variety, The Moose. Hi, I'm Nick. So Matt asked you on the Moose BVLD Facebook page this morning, are you ready for the heat of summer, or should we have some more cool rainy days first? Rebecca says, summer has passed, LMAO. What? Well, it's not even summer. This is spring. Like, let's wait until we get to the end of June, and then let's see whether summer has actually passed. Seraphine says, it's going to be a wet summer. Brr. Well, I don't know if that's what you want or that's what you don't want, but the thing is, they published the long-term forecast for the summer, and apparently they're projecting it to be way hotter than normal in all of BC and most of Alberta, and way cooler than normal out east, with the prairies being kind of in between. But then again, today it's boiling hot in Saskatchewan. They're like at over 33 degrees now, so you never really know when it comes to the weather. And Christina says, rain at night, low to mid 20s, and sunny during the day. In a perfect world, yes. But we can't exactly pick what we're going to get.
1: You don't just love one kind of music. Neither do we. The Bulkley Valley and Lake's biggest variety is on the Moose.
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1: Local and proud of it.

That was Alanis Morissette. You learn. By the way, her last name is Morissette because she is Franco-Ontarian on her father's side. You're listening to The Moose. Hi, I'm Nick. It's going to be a little chilly tonight. We're falling down to one. It's going to be kind of cloudy tomorrow. Same thing with a bit of sunshine in the afternoon. And our high is going to be 14. Here's Blue October, Into the Ocean on The Moose.

0: That was a Jeff Healey band, Angel Eyes, on the Bulkley Valley and Lakes biggest variety, the Moose. Hi, I'm Nick. If you're looking for egg cartons, then you might want to swing by the transfer station. The one you go to will really depend on where you live within the BVLD. You know, every community has a different one. But usually at most of them, you'll see a stack of egg cartons, and you can just grab one. It was going to go in the recycling anyways. Now you're putting it to good use. And you don't have to worry about it turning into garbage or anything like that, because when you put dirt in those little egg cartons and, well, the little grooves or whatever they're called, you plant them just like that in the ground and it will decompose because they're compostable. On top of that, it helps protect your plants from something called transplant shock. I just learned that this was a thing early today. Apparently, if you plant a plant in a new pot of soil and it's not used to it, that could actually destroy its delicate root systems. And that's not going to give you a beautiful garden.
1: 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The Bulkley Valley and Lake's biggest variety, the Moose.
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0: That was Pink. Try on the Bulkley Valley and Lake's biggest variety, the moose. I'm Nick. We've been talking about plants, and a few moments ago I told you that if you take a plant from one environment and you move it to another one, there's a chance that, you know, swapping out the soil could give it this thing called transplant shock, which is especially hard on little baby plants' roots. You know, their root systems are very delicate. So if you're dealing with plants that might be going through transplant shock, I did some research and this is how you can bring them back to life. Hold off the fertilizer. That's tip number one. Because adding fertilizer could burn their roots and damage them even more. Wait until they start to grow new roots again, and then you could start to fertilize them. Water them consistently. That's another tip they say, because if you keep the soil moist, but you don't want to drown the plants, obviously. You want them to be able to breathe. That would be good, because plants in shock can't really take up water very well. So if you keep a nice shallow bit of water and water them frequently, that will let them establish themselves again, and they will start drinking up that water. And keep them shaded. Protect them by moving them from direct harsh sunlight to shaded areas for at least a week to let their roots recover. I had no idea that plants were so sensitive. It's like they have emotions.
1: The days are getting longer, and the shorts are getting shorter.
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0: Nick, if you're in a Canadian band, just like Maestro Fresh West, or if you're a Canadian solo artist, submit your music right now on madeandplayedincanada.ca. 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We even have a station all the way up in the Northwest Territories in Yellowknife. Yes! 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

0: The Moose promises the Bowling Valley and Lake's biggest variety.
1: That's me in the corner.
0: The Moose. Variety of epic proportions. The Bowling Valley and Lake's biggest variety is on the Moose.

0: That was American Woman, Lenny Kravitz, on the Bulkley Valley and Lakes biggest variety, the Moose. Hi, I'm Nick. It's going to be a little chilly tonight, so you might want to wear a light jacket over your sweater. We're falling down to one, and it's also going to be kind of cloudy, but no rain. Tomorrow, a little cloudy in the afternoon with some sunshine, and our high is going to be 14. Now here's Sean Paul on the Moose.
1: Shake.

0: That was Colin James. 5 long years on the Bulkley Valley and Lakes' biggest variety, the Moose. I'm Nick. Well, it's been 5 long years since the Montreal Canadiens were last in the Stanley Cup Final. And tonight, they're going to be facing off against the Carolina Hurricanes. The game starts at 5, and it's do or die for the Habs, and they are our last team in the playoffs. Yes, there are no other Canadian teams left. This is so stressful because, yes, I'm a diehard Habs fan, but, you know, American teams keep winning the cup with our players. This drought has been going on since 1993. It's been over 30 years since the Canadian team has won the cup. So go Habs, go. Fingers crossed they can win. And then we're back in this thing, and it's only 2 more wins until the Stanley Cup Final.
1: This is your music. The Bulkley Valley and Lake's biggest variety is on the Moose.
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1: The Bulkley Valley and Lake's biggest variety, the Moose.

0: Val's Triumph, lay it on the line, on the moose. Hi, I'm Nick. Will the last Canadian team in the playoffs, the Montreal Canadiens, come back from their 3-1 series deficit and stay alive and beat the Carolina Hurricanes tonight? The game starts at 5. Let me know on Facebook by sending me a message at the Moose BVLD. Tina says, yes, I believe they will. Go Habs, go. I hope you're right. I'm not feeling too confident. Jer says, that's it. Back to Winnipeg. Okay, but Winnipeg didn't even make the playoffs. Yvonne says, I'm a believer in comeback. They will work hard. Believe. Okay, then I guess we just gotta believe.
1: The Bubbly Valley and Lake's biggest variety, the Moose.
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0: That was time after time. Sidney Lauper on the Bulkley Valley and Lakes biggest variety, the Moose. I'm Nick. Speaking of time, well, for the first time ever, they're going to be having a show and shine at SMP in Houston tomorrow from 11 to 4. There's also going to be a barbecue from 11 to 2 and a car wash by donation. You're going to see so many awesome classic hot rods like this Mercury sedan, white hood, red accents, an awesome metallic chrome grill. It's super shiny. It's going to be so much fun. So I hope to see you there tomorrow.
1: 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The Moose. The Bulkley Valley and Lakes' biggest variety.
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1: Spring feels better on the moose.

Yeah. When I walk on by, girls be looking like Debbie Fly. I pick to the beat, walking down the street in my new The Freak. Yeah, this is how I roll. Animal print pants out of control. It's Red Food with the big ass frog.

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1: Good afternoon, I'm Logan Flint. Rural, remote, and Indigenous communities in northern BC and across the province will be getting access to high-speed internet. In partnership between the federal and provincial government, $236 million in joint funding will go towards 8 high-speed internet projects to 13,000 households. The Honourable Buckley Bellinger, Secretary of State for Rural Development, said this will especially help those in need of health care.
2: The technology connects you, and through the technology, connectivity, and the direct relationship and communication between the doctor, the specialist, and the patient many, many miles away, that could reduce fatigue on the patient, could reduce costs.
1: In BC, 96.5% of households currently have access to high-speed internet, and 98% in Canada, with a goal to reach 100% by 2030. The BC Legislature wrapped up the spring session yesterday. The session started early this year with the government introducing a deeply unpopular budget that included a whopping $13.3 billion deficit. UBC political science lecturer Stuart Prest says the budget fails to offer a clear vision for the province.
3: That seems to be a problem for the NDP on many fronts, that vision thing of, well, we're in a difficult situation now, but how are we going to move forward out of it?
1: Questions about the future of BC's Indigenous Reconciliation Law, known as DRIPA, also loomed large over the session. The government ultimately backed off tabling legislation to amend DRIPA this spring, punting those questions to the fall. Ottawa is putting out its wildfire forecast for the next several months. With precipitation, officials say long-standing deficits persist in Western Canada. At the same time, they say several parts of the country received significant amounts of precipitation over the past 6 months, which could delay potential wildfire conditions. Meantime, temperatures are forecast to be above normal for nearly all regions of Canada for the next 3 months. Ottawa says modeling shows fire danger building across Canada through July this year, with BC facing the highest and most sustained fire risk. Over the same period, elevated fire danger could also emerge quickly in parts of northern, central, and eastern Canada. And Smithers Pride will be hosting a weekend of Pride events next week, including its Main Street Festival on June 6th. It will include live entertainment, information booths, and food, with Main Street closed to vehicle traffic from Alfred Avenue to Broadway Avenue. Coordinator Haley Ross says the night before, Ray Spoon will be performing at the Driftwood Schoolhouse.
4: They've released 13 solo albums spanning folk, country, indie rock, and electronic genres.
5: Thanks for the news update. Hi, I'm Nick. You're listening to the Bulkley Valley and Lakes biggest variety, The Moose. It's going to be a little chilly tonight. We're falling down to one, but at least we're not getting any rain. Tomorrow, kind of cloudy, kind of sunny in the afternoon, and our high is going to be 14. Grateful Dead is coming up next.
0: The Moose. This is the Bulkley Valley and Lakes biggest variety.

Alana Miles, lover of mine on the Bulkley Valley and Lakes, biggest variety of the Moose. I'm Logan Flint. Hope you're having a great afternoon. Just jumping in real quick to let you know that there is currently the Tears of Hope Society's annual relay happening right now between Smithers and Hazleton, right now hovering around the Lake Catlin area. So if you see someone out and about wearing a red shirt running, be sure to slow down, give them some space so that they can feel as safe as possible as they complete this relay for a great cause. Getting back into the music, we've got Benson Boone with Beautiful Things on the Moose.

0: That was Tom Cochran and Red Ryder, Boy Inside the Man, on the Bulkley Valley and Lakes biggest variety, the Moose. Hi, I'm Nick. Matt asked you on the Moose BVLD Facebook page, what is the strangest thing you've ever seen somebody transport in a smaller car? Oh my gosh. Connor says, we had to transfer a painting to my dad's work, but it didn't fit in the trunk and took up the whole back seat. Needless to say, I had to squish my 6'3" self into the back seat still too. Oh my gosh, you look like a human pretzel. Oh my gosh. It's probably the funniest thing I've seen all day. Katie says, bed on the roof of the car. Yeah, is that even legal? You see even those mattresses that are almost ready to fly off with the bungee cord. It's like, how can you do that? And Agnes says, a huge inflatable duck on top, head waving back and forth like it was dancing to the music. Oh my gosh, these are hilarious. Keep the comments coming on the Moose BVLD Facebook page.
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That was Culture Club, Karma Chameleon, on the Bulkley Valley and Lakes' biggest variety, the Moose. Hi, I'm Nick. Matt asked you this morning on the Moose BVLD Facebook page, what is the strangest thing you've ever seen somebody transport in a smaller car? And these comments are hilarious. Shirley says,

0: opened with stuff. Yeah, in that case, just call a moving company.
1: The Bulkley Valley and Lakes biggest variety.
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1: The BV Perennial Plant Sale is back at Ranger Park this Saturday, May 30th, from 9 a.m. to 2 p.m., and you'll be able to take advantage of all kinds of fun that's going to be going down. Education booths, food trucks, kids' activities, the plant sale, and a raffle draw. And that, of course, is being put on by the Edge Learning Center.
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1: Good afternoon, I'm Logan Flint. Rural, remote, and Indigenous communities in northern BC and across the province will be getting access to high-speed internet. In partnership between the federal and provincial government, $236 million in joint funding will go towards 8 high-speed internet projects to 13,000 households. The Honorable Buckley Bellinger, Secretary of State for Rural Development, said this will especially help those in need of health care.
2: The technology connects you, and through the technology, connectivity, and the direct relationship and communication between the doctor, the specialist, and the patient many, many miles away, that could reduce fatigue on the patient, could reduce costs.
1: In BC, 96.5% of households currently have access to high-speed internet, and 98% in Canada, with a goal to reach 100% by 2030. The BC legislature braked for the summer yesterday. The session has been dominated by an unpopular budget, questions about the future of BC's reconciliation law, and pushback to a proposed pipeline from Alberta. UBC political science lecturer Stuart Press says it seems like the NDP has been mostly on the defense this spring.
3: The summer can't come quickly enough for the NDP. They're going to look for a way to reset these conversations and move back towards the things that they want to talk about, which are resource development projects underway.
1: BC Government House Leader Mike Farnworth says the NDP has made progress on healthcare, affordability, and housing. Ottawa is putting out its wildfire forecast for the next several months. With precipitation, officials say long-standing deficits persist in Western Canada. At the same time, they say several parts of the country received significant amounts of precipitation over the past 6 months, which could delay potential wildfire conditions. Meantime, temperatures are forecast to be above normal for nearly all regions of Canada for the next 3 months. Ottawa says modeling shows fire danger building across Canada through July this year, with BC facing the highest and most sustained fire risk. Over the same period, elevated fire danger could also emerge quickly in parts of northern, central, and eastern Canada. And Smithers Pride's annual Main Street Festival is set to return on June 6th. Coordinator Haley Ross says excitement for the event has already been expressed.
4: I'm often, stopped by people in the street who are excited for the event or looking forward to it.
1: It will include various booths, live entertainment, food, and activities. Main Street will be closed to vehicle traffic for the event from 11 a.m. to 3 p.m. Be the first to know. Get news alerts direct to your inbox by signing up at MyBulkleyLakesNow.com.
5: Thanks for the news update. Hi, I'm Nick. You're listening to the Bulkley Valley and Lakes' biggest variety, the Moose. It's not going to be warm tonight, but it's not going to be too cold. We're falling down to 1, so over your sweater, you might need to wear a light jacket. Tomorrow, it's going to be kind of sunny, kind of cloudy in the afternoon, and we're going to be climbing all the way up to 14. Bon Jovi, Wanted Dead or Alive, is coming up next.
0: The Moose promises the Bulkley Valley and Lakes' biggest variety.

0: That was Mark Ronson featuring Bruno Mars, Uptown Funk, on the Bulkley Valley and Lakes biggest variety, the Moose. I'm Nick. If you want to protect your plants from the frost that we could be getting tonight, you might want to buy a tablecloth. I overheard this tip when I was waiting in line to pay for my groceries. A woman was talking with another woman, and she brought up that advice. And apparently, if it's lightweight and breathable, and it has a fabric like cotton, or it's flannel-backed, then that will help it keep the heat in and let the moisture escape. Because if you get those, you know, solid, non-porous vinyl ones, yeah, then the moisture stays inside and that could freeze your plant's leaves. And if you're trying to protect them from the frost to begin with, you obviously don't want your leaves to freeze because then there's no point. So tablecloth, yay! Solid one that's not breathable, nay.
1: The Bulkley Valley at Lake's biggest variety for your workday. This is the Moose.
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7: 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Gotta love spring on the Moose.

0: Now it's all Backman. She's so high on the Bulkley Valley and Lakes biggest variety, the moose. I'm Nick. So how's your garden looking? Let me know by messaging me on Facebook at the Moose BVLD. Tina says, everything is coming up good. My corn, my dill. I still need to plant my spinach, cucumber, zucchini, beets, and tomatoes. I waited because we were getting frost out here at the lake in the mornings. Happy gardening! Yeah, today we might also get some frost. You might want to hold off on planting those things. Janessa says, strawberries are coming back nice and strong, as well as our blueberries. Yum! Blueberries are my favorite berry, especially like blueberry pie. So good! On another note, I had a dream. I had cucumbers producing already. Your plants are even in your dreams. And Sandy says, my greenhouse is coming along nicely. And garden is almost done being planted. Then, just to finish planting the raspberry, blueberries. I'll do that maybe tonight or tomorrow. Then everything will be planted. Sounds like a job well done.
1: While you're spring cleaning, remember that one person's trash is another person's treasure. But sometimes, garbage is just garbage.
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0: That was Brian Adams, Cuts Like a Knife, on the Bulkley Valley and Lakes' biggest variety, The Moose. I'm Nick. If you're a Canadian artist, just like Brian Adams, or if you're a Canadian, or if you're in a Canadian band, submit your music right now on madeandplayedincanada.ca. You never know. You might actually hear your music come on the radio one day. And it's not just here on the Bulkley Valley and Lakes' biggest variety, The Moose. No, it's on every single Vista radio station from coast to coast to coast to coast to coast. 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We have them all over Alberta, Ontario. 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Yes, there's a GoFM station up there. 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
1: 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Neither do we. The Bulkley Valley and Lake's biggest variety is on the Moose.
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1: Good afternoon, I'm Logan Flint. Rural, remote, and Indigenous communities in northern BC and across the province will be getting access to high-speed internet. In partnership between the federal and provincial government, $236 million in joint funding will go towards 8 high-speed internet projects to 13,000 households. The Honourable Buckley Bellinger, Secretary of State for Rural Development, said this will especially help those in need of health care.
2: The technology connects you, and through the technology, connectivity, and the direct relationship and communication between the doctor, the specialist, and the patient many, many miles away. That could reduce fatigue on the patient, could reduce costs.
1: In BC, 96.5% of households currently have access to high-speed internet, and 98% in Canada, with a goal to reach